Fantastic. 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
2: 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I would like to hear Take On Me by A-ha, please.
1: 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I also just heard that Asheville, North Carolina is one of the top five destinations that people will travel to this summer when they want a summer getaway. Thank you for listening in Asheville. It's A-ha's Take On Me on the All Request 80s Show.

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1: I'm Jeff Stevens. If you didn't hear your request this weekend, make sure you're listening the first weekend of June. Any requests that I didn't get to this weekend, we'll shoot for the first weekend of June.
2: 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Thank you. 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

80s to now are on KISS 1027. Hey there, it's Teresa Lucas. Hope you're having a fabulous weekend. It's not over with yet. Lots of variety on the way. Hey, if you want to stay connected, TTMomo2 on Instagram. I'm there waiting for you. Time.

0: 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If you're in the car right now, as soon as you get in the house, why don't you tell Alexa to play us on iHeartRadio? 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

Kiss 1027, the 80s to now. I have a question for the ladies listening tonight. 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

0: 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Thanks for calling. 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

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Hope everybody's having a great weekend so far. Happy late Saturday night, early Sunday morning. Thanks for the follow on Twitter, Mike, at Teresa Lucas 3. 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

0: 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Thank you so much for listening this morning and for the Twitter follow at TeresaLucas3. 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
1: They say the holy water's watered down, and this town's lost its faith. 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Oh my, my, oh my, my love, I take one look.

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1: 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Thank you, Teresa.
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What is your all-time favorite TV show from back in the day? 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
1: It's our best of the 80s and 90s weekend. Just talked to Jenny. She said, I loved the Bangles back in the 80s. All right, Jenny, I got your Bangles after Lady Gaga.
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0: Kiss 102.7. I'm Jeff Stevens giving a Sunday morning shout out to Sherry. You got $1,000 this week.
1: Oh my gosh, that is so awesome. I have been playing this for years. Thank you, thank you.
0: You're welcome. You did it, Sherry. Congratulations, you stuck with it. And we'll start back up tomorrow at 9 a.m.

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1: I'm Jeff Stevens. 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
1: Sixpence on our best of the 80s and 90s weekend with Kiss Me. I'm Jeff Stevens. Well, have you ever been called a doomer, or might you be a doomer? That is a friend or yourself who texts bad news nonstop and insists everything is horrible. And it's called doomerism. Experts say it's fueled by nonstop exposure to negative headlines. And no big shocker here, social media. 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It can leave you stuck. 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
1: A little bit after 9 o'clock on this Sunday morning, the Cleveland Clinic says there is one really, really simple, easy thing you should do when you wake up every morning to have a better day and to feel better. It's so easy, and I'll tell you what it is in 7 minutes.

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1: Hope you're having a great weekend. I'm Jeff Stevens. Well, we just had Derby Day yesterday. Monday is May the 4th be with you, and Tuesday, Cinco de Mayo. It is such a fun time, and Mother's Day next weekend. 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
1: 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You stuck with it. You got $1,000. 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

0: 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Hey, it's Madison. Hope you're having a good weekend. And tomorrow, start your day with us to win $1,000 like Josh.
1: No way. No freaking way. 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For a living, I do concrete work. I am going to pay some bills with it.
0: You could be next to win tomorrow morning when you go to work. 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

0: 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Hey, it's Madison with the Backstreet Boys. Thanks so much for turning us on this Sunday morning. And I've got a question for you. Okay, tell me your biggest conspiracy theory you actually believe is true. Do you have anybody in your life who just is always throwing the conspiracy theories at you? 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

Kiss 1027 playing the 80s to now. Hey, it's Madison. I've got Kristen listening. She's in her kitchen food prepping for the week and wanted to hear some Adele. 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

Kiss 1027. Hey, it's Madison. Did you go to the Michael movie last weekend? Did you see people were like dancing in front of the screen at screenings? I'm going to say that's a big no-no. Don't do that. We're there to watch the movie. Dance in the lobby if you want to.

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Hey, it's Madison. I gotta love this about Taylor Swift. She is trying to trademark her voice and appearance to try to protect herself from AI impersonations. I think I think we all would like to know what's real, what's fake. You can guarantee that we're human here on iHeartRadio.

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1: Hey, it's Madison with Lewis Capaldi up next, who has his own line of pizza. 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Lewis Capaldi, I would try it. Here's Someone You Loved.
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1: Hey, it's Madison with Michael Jackson. And what's with the fact that Janet was not in the movie at all? Like, LaToya was always there. Where was Janet in the Michael Jackson biopic? Apparently, Janet chose not to be a part of it.

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0: 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Hey, it's Madison. If you want $1,000, you got it on the right station. We're bringing back money every hour tomorrow, like Randy.
1: Oh, excellent. Oh, man. I'm actually retired. I'm sitting here at my computer figuring out bills, going, where am I going to get the money this time? Now I know.
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Hades, Madison, shouting out Tracy and Miriam. They're headed to a dance competition. Bruno Mars on for you. Good luck today. Here's When I Was Your Man.

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It's a best of the 80s and 90s weekend. Hope you're having a good one. And we're talking about your rescue pet, your adopted pet. It was National Adopt a Shelter Pet Day this week. 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
1: Hey, it's Madison. I hope you're having a good Sunday fun day today. Thanks for singing along with our best of the 80s and 90s weekend. We were

0: 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Tomorrow we're back at it. $1,000 every hour. 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
1: It's the best of the 80s and 90s weekend. This Jack Cradiville. Thank you for having us on. Pat Benatar's Love is a Battlefield. I'm sure we could all compare scars at one point or another.

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1: 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Let me know what's going on. Here's Adele.

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1: 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They say doing this improves the relationship between you and your partner. We'll get into it after Shaggy. Here's Angel.

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1: Jack Cradiville, she's a winner at the 2026 APRA Awards. That's in Sydney, Australia. Here's Sia and Unstoppable.

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1: 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More 80s and 90s, Madonna next.
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1: 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Make sure you get your share this week. 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
1: It's Jack Cradiville. Ah, how to pronounce that Amazonian fruit? I was always too afraid to try. We'll do it together coming up after John Legend.

0: Kiss 1027. Alex Warren thought his career was over after his Grammy performance. 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Here's Ordinary.
1: They say the holy water's watered down, and this town's lost its faith. Our colors will fade eventually, so if our time is running out, day after day, we'll make the mundane a masterpiece. Oh my, oh my love, I take one look at you, you're taking me.

0: 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REO Speedwagon, part of this best of the 80s and 90s weekend. I'm Dan Blackman. How does this sound? It's creamy. It's chocolatey. It's delectable. It's delicious. It's chocolate custard. National Chocolate Custard Day is today. Did you celebrate, indulge, and enjoy, and stay here for more 80s and 90s?
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Kiss 1027. 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

Kiss 102.7 playing the 80s to now. While this song from A-ha is on, I want you to think about how would you spend $1,000 if you won it from us in the Workday Payday tomorrow. It's a best of the 80s and 90s weekend. Thanks for listening in. I'm Dan Blackman. Here's Take On Me.

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